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1: 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That there's this place you get to if you do the right kind or the wrong kind or too much, where you really feel like you know what an insane person feels like, where you see demons and hell and just crazy stuff. The song is referring to that point where you've gone too far and then you make it back somehow. Wow. Glad to say I've never had that experience. Screaming Trees have your Valley Toyota Dealers Ride Home Rewind today with Nearly Lost You on Alte Z.

Double take. That's Edge Hill. It's Alt AZ 93.3. Since we're going to be kicking off Rewind Weekend tomorrow afternoon at 5 and won't be playing any more new tunes until Tuesday, I say we do one more round of Smash or Trash this week. Yesterday, we tested the new Switchfoot Absolution, and, well, you didn't really like that one that much. Smash score of only 54. Good to know. Today, I have something new from Almost Monday that I'm curious about. We'll find out what you think in about 15 minutes. I don't

Almost Monday has another round of new music coming out. Got to hear a couple of tracks yesterday. One of them I absolutely love. It's called Skinny Dip. Of course I would love that one. But it's not out yet. This other one is... I want to play it for you right now and get your feedback so I can give it to the record label. They're still trying to figure out which one they want to make the next single. So I figured, well, let's see what you guys think of this one. I'm going to play it for you right now. Give it a listen. Then head over to the AltAZ93.3 Instagram story and let us know. Is it a smash or is it trash? This is No More Regrets by Almost Monday.

What's up? It's Izzy. Tomorrow for Blow My Mind, I've got another pair of those Smashing Pumpkins tickets for you. Just call in and tell me, what class did you almost fail? Also, more Diamondbacks versus Rockies and Hot Wheels Monster Truck tickets for you in the game room around 8:10. Hang with me tomorrow starting at 6 a.m.

Headlights, that's new music from In Color. I am so excited for you guys to see them live this summer. They are so good. They're going to be at the Van Buren August 11th, opening up for Jutes. If you can't make it to that show, I have arranged for an alt session with In Color earlier that day at Foundry Hotel Phoenix. You'll be able to win your way into that in a few weeks. Not right now. We'll let you know.

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1: 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That's going to be a fun one. Rats in the Cage tour celebrating 20 years of melancholy and the infinite sadness. Oh, I'm sorry, 30 years. Ouch. Jesus. Other than that, what do we got going on? We've got Psychedelic Furs next Thursday at Celebrity Theater, followed by Yellow Card kicking off June on the 1st at Arizona Financial Theater with Newfound Glory and Plain White Tees. And Secondhand Serenade is the 4th at Rebel Lounge.
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for Lollapalooza. 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Thanks, Sarah. It is DATE, D-A-T-E. 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
11: 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Clear skies through the evening, overnight low 69, sunny tomorrow, high 96. And that's Thursday's Valley weather.
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Gonna have some fun this weekend with our Memorial Day Rewind Weekend, playing a lot of music that you probably haven't thought of in a while. If you have some songs that we haven't thought of in a while, feel free to reach out on the AltAZ app or altaz933.com with your requests, and we'll try to get them added to the playlist for the weekend. That kicks off tomorrow afternoon at 5 o'clock.

All right, my beautifuls, I'm Dustin. Sleep well, party safe. Thank you, as always, for listening today. Much appreciated. And tomorrow's Friday. Ow! Then three-day weekend. Ow, ow! I'm so ready to just have a few days off. Pool party, here I come. I'm going to leave you with new music from this group out of the UK. They're called Mother. This is My Love on Alt-AZ. Have a wonderful evening.

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13: 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Clear skies through the evening, overnight low 69, sunny tomorrow high 96, and that's Thursday's Valley weather.
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14: 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Clear skies through the evening, overnight low 69, sunny tomorrow high 96, and that's Thursday's Valley weather.
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14: 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Clear skies through the evening, overnight low 69, sunny tomorrow high 96, and that's Thursday's Valley weather.
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5: 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A confirmation text validating the entry into the sweepstakes will follow. Each text message sent to or received by a service subscriber of any wireless carrier may incur standard text messaging charges. Unless otherwise indicated, there's a limit of one entry per contest per person and one winner per household. Webcasts are on a delayed basis, which may affect a webcast listener's ability to participate in any contest. Station will not accept collect calls. Station is not responsible for problems accessing the station website and social media pages, problems sending a text, telephone line unavailability, busy signals, operator interference, and technical or atmospheric conditions that disrupt the completion of an entry or phone call. The criteria and process for selecting winners, the number of winners, the specific prizes to be awarded, and the values of prizes will typically be stated on our website. This information may be periodically included in our on-air promotions and on respective social media pages. Unless otherwise stated, winners will be notified by email or phone. Odds of winning will be dependent upon the number of eligible entries received. The winner is responsible for all income taxes due as a result of accepting a prize, and an IRS Form 1099 may be submitted to applicable taxing authorities. Unless otherwise stated, each winner must claim the prize in person. The prize must be claimed at the Alt-AZ 93.3 studios during normal business hours within 10 to 30 days from the day the prize is won. Failure to meet this deadline shall be deemed forfeiture of the right to claim the prize. Individuals must be at least 16 years or older at the time of entry and be legal residents of Arizona to be eligible to participate in Alt-AZ 93.3 contests, unless otherwise specified. Winners may only win one prize within a 30-day period. Contest deadlines will typically be stated on the station website and may be periodically included in on-air promotions. By participating in any Alt-AZ 93.3 contest, you agree to fully release and indemnify Hubbard Radio Phoenix LLC, Hubbard Radio LLC, and any contest sponsors from all liability. 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Prizes are non-transferable and non-exchangeable and must be taken in their entirety. By entering, each contestant agrees to comply with all rules governing the sweepstakes or contest. And finally, complete contest rules are available at www.altaz933.com.

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0: My sister was obsessed with dolphins. 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And then one of the instructors was like, oh, do you want to ride them?
1: It's blow my mind.
0: But then all of a sudden, the dolphin just started to pick up speed and go in a straight line towards one of the walls. 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
7: 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Sunny, today's high 96, mostly clear this evening, overnight low 70, and that's Friday's Valley weather.
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11: 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Sunny, today's high 96, mostly clear this evening, overnight low 70, and that's Friday's Valley weather.
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Hey, what's going on? It's Izzy. I have so many tickets for you today. Your chance to win tickets to see the Diamondbacks go against the Rockies tomorrow at Chase Field. And also those Hot Wheels Monster Trucks Live Glow and Fire tickets to see them at Desert Diamond Arena in August. That is going down in the game room today around 8:10. I'll have your chance to win both of those. I also have your chance to win the Smashing Pumpkins tickets if you want to see them at Mortgage Matchup Center Wednesday, November 11th. Make sure you play Blow My Mind with me today. I'll give you that new topic around 7:11, but I will also be repeating it all morning in case you can't make it at 7:11. 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It was horse, like the animal. H-O-R-S-E. 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
9: 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Sunny, today's high 96. Mostly clear this evening, overnight low 70. And that's Friday's Valley weather.
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12: 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Seeing a holiday light out on the roads, 17 southbound between Grant and 16th Street, starting to fill in, slowing down. 10 eastbound from 59th Avenue to 19th Avenue, up to speed, a six-minute ride. 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

American Rejects. It's all Daisy 93.3. Good morning. It is Izzy. Just a friendly reminder to wash your reusable water bottles. Wow. I am so embarrassed to admit this, but yesterday I opened mine up and I was like, I got to refill it. It's time for more water. Yay. Love hydrating. And I was like, maybe I should look inside here. I feel like it's been a bit since I washed it. And mind you, every single time I wash it, I think it's only been like a week since I've washed it again. Had to easily be over a month. I look inside this thing. There was mold. Yeah, there was mold at the bottom of it. And I have been drinking from that. I don't know how I haven't been getting sick. I guess clearly, I've been drinking mold for a while, so I've built an immunity.

Salt AZ. Hey, what's going on? It's Izzy. Coming up in two songs, I'll play back some of the Blow My Mind calls from yesterday. I wanted to know, what was your worst customer service experience? Stick around, you're see there.

0: Billie Eilish. It's Alt AZ 93.3. Hey, what's going on? It's Izzy. For Blow My Mind yesterday, I wanted to know, what was your worst customer service experience? Here were some of the calls.
1: All right, so a little abstract to the normal customer service experience. I used to work in medical insurance and work for the medical department doing evacuations and servicing people sick overseas.
0: Okay.
1: And a young gentleman was traveling abroad. I think he was climbing Machu Picchu. It's been a while.
0: Oh, wow.
1: But he passed away during the hike. So, but where the crazy experience comes in past that is he's required to be cremated in the country he was traveling, regardless of his request. And they attempted to ship his remains via another shipping company, and they lost his remains.
0: Oh, my God, what?
1: I know. So I spent probably 4 months working with his family and the location overseas trying to figure out how to find his remains.
0: Because, oh, my God.
1: And it almost tears me up just thinking about it.
0: Yes.
1: But it was never found. And his family and his mother were so, so thankful for the help because it just was a fluke thing that happened. But, yeah, just the craziest customer experience I've ever been in. I mean, I was on the customer side or the service side, right? But,
0: right.
1: One in a million scenario. Just a sad situation.
0: Oh, that's so heartbreaking. Oh, my God. Whoa. It's like he can't fully be put at rest. Oh, my God.
1: That's exactly it. His family was really understanding and didn't wasn't upset with anybody per se.
0: Oh.
1: They thought everybody was doing the right thing, again, traveling in a foreign country with different rules. But, just a really sad scenario. For
0: Oh, Scott, what a hard job. Wow. That's...
1: It could certainly be tough at times.
0: Yeah.
1: It could certainly be a doozy, so...
0: Scott was the winner yesterday. We'll see him at that Smashing Pumpkins show. And you could be there with him if you win the tickets today. I'll give out the new Blow My Mind topic around 7:11.
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13: 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Sunny, today's high 96. Mostly clear this evening, overnight low 70. And that's Friday's Valley weather.
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Hey, it's Issy. Leaving for Barcelona tomorrow afternoon. Still don't have a packing list. Nope. Probably not going to happen until tonight. Why do I do this? Why am I like this?

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Bad Omens, Arizona's alternative. Hey, it's Izzy. Coming up in two songs, I've got today's Blow My Mind topic for your chance to win tickets to see Smashing Pumpkins. Actually, let's do it in 3 minutes, since we're running a little over. So right after Alien Ant Farm, stick with me.

0: It's Alt AZ 93.3. Hello, hello, it is Izzy. And as promised, it is time for the Blow My Mind topic for today for your chance to win those Smashing Pumpkins tickets. They're coming to Mortgage Matchup Center on 11-11. And you could be there. Just call in today and tell me, what class did you almost fail? 480-712-9393. I almost failed my natural disasters course in college. It sounds so dumb because, yeah, you're literally just learning about crazy weather. But honestly, it was in a giant auditorium, so there were hundreds of students, and it's in like a theater, so you're in theater seats, and it was like a 3-hour long class, and I'm sorry, but I was falling asleep all the time. Like, it was just when I don't have a small class where I feel like I'm actually being spoken to individually, it's really hard for me to pay attention. My mind wanders so much, and that's what kept happening in that class. I was just like, bro, I can't learn about volcanoes right now. I'm way too tired in this comfy ass seat. So I kept falling asleep in class. I ended up getting a C. I had to do like a bunch of extra credit stuff, like papers and things. And I also almost failed my Stat 101 class, which is so embarrassing to admit because Stat 101 isn't even the hardest type of math out there, but it was a prerequisite, so I had to take it. And so, yeah, I almost failed that class too and had to write a lot of essays to get enough credit to be able to get a C in that. But those are the only two C's I have ever gotten in my college career. Everything else was A's and B's, so I got to give myself credit for that because I was skipping some classes. What about you? What class did you almost fail? Tell me about it for your chance to win tickets to see Smashing Pumpkins in November. 480-712-9393.
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5: 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Sunny today's high 96, mostly clear this evening, overnight low 70, and that's Friday's valley weather.
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start off Blow My Mind today with Diana's call. Today I want to know if you ever almost failed a class, and her story's crazy. It had nothing to do with her, like, not being good at the subject. It had everything to do with the teacher's rules, but she got hit by a car, dude. Wait to hear this story right after Linkin Park.

0: Diana from Phoenix. What class did you almost fail?
1: So I almost failed my anthropology class.
0: Ooh, was this in college or? Oh, damn.
1: Yeah. So I was on my way to school. It was the final exam. And if you were late to the exam, you automatically failed. So I was on my way. I rode my bike to school. And on my way, I got hit by a car.
0: Oh, my God.
1: Yeah, so I got hit by a car, and as soon as the car hit me, I, like, blacked out, and when I woke up, there were people surrounding me, and I just kind of got up and went to class, and
0: oh
1: I ended up making it.
0: Oh, my God. Do you know how long you were passed out for?
1: I don't know.
0: Oh, my God.
1: Like, I literally just, like, ignored everyone around me. They were like, no, the ambulance is coming.
0: Oh, my God.
1: And I was like, I need to get to my exam. And I just got up and I got back on my bike and I went.
0: Girl, that is crazy. You didn't have a concussion or anything?
1: No, I guess not.
0: You're like, I don't know. Actually, I never went to the hospital. That is crazy. Oh, my God. Wow. You don't think the teacher would have understood that you got hit by a car?
1: I don't know. I, like, wasn't even thinking in that moment. I was just like, I'm going to fail this exam.
0: You're like, I got to be somewhere.
1: Yeah.
0: And that is
1: hilarious. Till this day, I think about it, and I'm like, I probably should have went to the hospital.
0: Yes, that's crazy. What did you end up getting on the test?
1: I don't even remember, but I ended up passing the class.
0: Oh, my God.
1: And, like, I passed the test, so it was all good.
0: So crazy to me. With a possible concussion, but I guess we'll never know. Thanks for the call, Diana. What class did you almost fail? Tell me about it for your chance to win tickets to see Smashing Pumpkins in November. 480-712-9393.

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It's for your chance to win that Chicago trip. 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Here's Somber back to Friends on Alt AZ.

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11: 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Sunny, today's high 96. Mostly clear this evening, overnight low 70. And that's Friday's Valley weather.
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Salt AZ 93.3 coming up here in just over 3.5 minutes. Got our next Blow My Mind call. This one from Lexi in the class she almost failed, even though she had help. Coming up right after STP.

0: Lexi from Fountain Hills. What class did you almost fail?
1: So in high school, I almost failed history.
0: Okay.
1: But it's so funny. So, like, the teacher was known for, like, being, like, one of the hardest graders. Like, he just had a rep to keep, you know?
0: Yeah.
1: Yep. Yeah, not nice. So even my aunt helped me with, like, our final project, and I had to do, like, about P&G brands and all of that stuff and, like, what it is, all the numbers, you know, all of that.
0: Yeah.
1: And he graded me so hard. And
0: even though your aunt helped you?
1: Yes!
0: Oh, my God.
1: So that's even the funniest part. So, like, I ended up getting a C, and I called her after class and told her, and she was like, "Are you kidding me?" She was like, "I worked so hard on that." I was like, "I know."
0: Dude, that had to give you so much validation, though, and confirmation that it wasn't you. It wasn't you.
1: Right? And I remember being like, "Are you serious? Like, we put a lot of effort into that."
0: Seriously? Like, oh, that's so frustrating. Like, people like that don't deserve to be teachers. What's the point? What are you teaching people here? An adult helped with this project and she still got a C? It makes no sense. What about you? What class did you almost fail? Tell me about it for your chance to win these tickets to see Smashing Pumpkins in November. 480-712-9393.

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1: 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Like, damn, there's a lot of heat here in Phoenix. H-E-A-T. 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

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Coming up in two songs, we are heading into the game room for your chance to win four tickets to the Diamondbacks vs. Rockies game tomorrow and a pair of tickets to the Hot Wheels Monster Truck Show. 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
1: 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I've got your chance to win 4 tickets to the upcoming Diamondbacks versus Rockies game going down tomorrow at Chase Field. 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All of this can be yours if you are able to tell me what the sound is that you would hear near water and be caller 10 with the right answer. Here's your sound effect for today. I'll play it for you one more time. This is a sound you'd hear near water. Can you tell me what this is? Looking for caller 10 with the right answer to win these tickets. 480-712-9393.
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10: 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Sunny, today's high 96. Mostly clear this evening, overnight low 70. And that's Friday's Valley weather.
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13: 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Greenfield at University, watch for an accident blocking the left lane. 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
1: 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I am Izzy, and I have caller 10 with me trying to win these Diamondbacks vs. Rockies and Hot Wheels monster truck tickets. 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
1: It is seagulls. 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
15: Nice. Thank you so much.
1: Thank you, Jason. Have a great rest of your weekend.
15: You too. Take care.
1: If you're still trying to win something today, I still have your chance to win those Smashing Pumpkins tickets. If you want to get in the running, call in today and tell me if you almost failed a class. 480-712-9393.

30 Seconds to Mars, it's Alt AZ. Coming up here in 3 minutes. Got our next Blow My Mind call. This one from Donna, the class she almost failed. Not your typical class. Coming up after Linkin Park. Stick around.

0: Donna from Tempe. Go ahead. What class did you almost fail?
1: Well, does driver's ed count as a class?
0: Sure,
1: it did when I went to school.
0: Absolutely.
1: Okay, well, yeah, I almost tanked that one.
0: How?
1: Because I ran the car into the bus garage.
0: What?

0: Yes.
1: That is so funny, Donna. Oh, my God. So how did you end up passing?
0: Well, I had to retake. I thought that was fair.
1: Yeah, I'd say so. Even though they're probably like, please watch this one. Please make sure we can stop this car manually if we need to. What class did you almost fail? Tell me your story to get in the running for these tickets to see Smashing Pumpkins. 480-712-9393.

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13: 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Sunny today's high 96, mostly clear this evening, overnight low 70, and that's Friday's Valley weather.
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what's going on? It's Izzy. Today for Blow My Mind, I want to know what class you almost failed for your chance to win these Smashing Pumpkins tickets. We've got Justin's story next. He technically did fail it and had to make it up.

0: Justin from Chandler, what class did you almost fail?
1: Well, I kind of did fail it, but I got a chance to redeem myself. Program had this, like, come to a talk and, like, kind of an attendance. But I had missed a few, and apparently you're supposed to make those up. And, you know, I had a lot of kind of avoidance issues and some ADHD, and so I didn't quite get around to that. And I get notified at the very end that, well, I didn't actually technically graduate, but they still let me walk. And, you know, handed me an empty diploma envelope, and I kind of just kept it a secret for a while. Well, actually, pretty much forever.
0: Like your family and stuff,
1: So then I go to apply to grad school, and I give them my transcript, and I give them everything, and they're like, hey, this doesn't have, like, a date for graduation. And I'm like, well, I did all the classes. Like, that's good, right? And they're like, no. And so I go, and I email my advisor, and he's like, oh, yeah, I guess you didn't do that. And luckily, it had been kind of lost, and I was like, well, please, can I fix this somehow? And he's like, okay, you can write a book report.
0: What?
1: So, over a year after I quote-unquote graduated, while I was trying to get into grad school, I had to read a book and write a book report to get my degree so I could go and get my PhD.
0: And it worked?
1: It worked.
0: Oh my God. Dude, you are so lucky your advisor was so cool, because I feel like most of the time they're like, no, bro, you got to take this class all over again. And it just, like, totally ruins people's path. Oh, my God.
1: Yeah, I am. I was losing my mind. I was freaking out. I was panic attacks and, like,
0: Honestly, I didn't even think people actually checked that stuff. Really? Like, no way that they actually check your graduation date. That's crazy. What class did you almost fail? Tell me about it for your chance to win these Smashing Pumpkins tickets. 480-712-93.

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0: 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Also, today for Blow My Mind, I want to know, what class did you almost fail? Here's Reggie's story.
1: Blow My Mind.
0: Reggie from Gilbert, what class did you almost fail?
2: So in eighth grade, I almost failed science class.
0: Ooh.
2: Because I refused to dissect the frog that was in formaldehyde.
0: Oh, that's actually such a sweet reason. Oh my God. Standing up for your morals, yes.
2: I just thought it was disgusting when they brought the frogs out. They were like stiff but juicy, and they're like, yeah, just cut it open and identify the parts.
0: Yeah.
2: I was like, I'm not doing that.
0: Yeah, that was horrible. That should have been optional. I don't know why they didn't make it optional. There was a girl in my class that cried, and our teacher literally sat there and made her feel so bad about herself for crying about this.
2: Like, oh, no.
0: Yeah, it was awful. Which she was a really mean teacher anyway. But yeah, that was horrible. That should have been optional. They shouldn't have forced us into that.
2: No, not at all. I argued for 30 minutes during class to not have to dissect it, to the point where the teacher finally was like, all right, fine. If you just draw it and label everything and label all the parts, I'll give you the grade to pass.
0: Damn, okay. That is genius, dude. Wow. Way to get away with that. That should honestly be an option for science class every single time. What about you? What class did you almost fail? Tell me about it for your chance to win these tickets to see Smashing Pumpkins in November. 480-712-9393.
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20: 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Sunny, today's high 96, mostly clear this evening, overnight low 70, and that's Friday's Valley weather.
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Rise Against. It's Alt AZ 93.3. Hey, what's going on? It's Izzy. I gave my dog drugs yesterday for literally no reason. And here's why. Because my big boy hates getting his nails clipped. And they're long. And they need to be clipped. Because I look at him and I'm like, bro, that literally looks painful. Let me take care of this. And he's like, I'd rather you not. And I'm like, please. He's like, absolutely not. I'm like, maybe if I give you some treats. He's like, nope, don't touch me. So I was like, okay, I've got some Trazodone. Because my boy also has a lot of anxiety. So I was like, let me give him some Trazodone. I'm going to drug this dude so hard, of course, safely, that he is going to be so tired. I'm going to go for his nails and he's not even going to care. He's just going to be like, whatever, you do what you want to do. I just want to sleep. I gave him what the vet told me to give him for Trazodone. And this dude, when I went hours later to touch his nails, still looked at me like, I swear to God, if you touch my feet. So I couldn't even cut his nails because I wanted to respect his boundaries. I wasn't going to force him into something he didn't want to do. So I just gave my dog Trazodone for no reason yesterday. I'm so mad about it. And now I got to figure out how I can just have him knocked out to bring him into the vet so that they can do it for me, because this is getting ridiculous. Today for Blow My Mind, I want to know, what class did you almost fail for your chance to win the Smashing Pumpkins tickets? We're going to hear Rachel's story next, right after The Offspring. Wow.

0: Rachel from Phoenix. What class did you almost fail?
1: So when I was in my first year of college, I went into a class. I can't even remember what it was. It's something to do with like social studies or history or something where we had to learn about other countries and we had to go out and find somebody who had visited that other country to do like an interview with them to get the information.
0: Okay.
1: This was before I moved to Phoenix. So I was in this little town where nobody ever left. And if they did, they never came back.
0: Oh, God.
1: So I was like, nobody's doing this. So I'm sweating this class thinking, who am I going to even find to interview? So I said, screw it, I'm making up a person. So I invented a human being and wrote this whole thing about them. And I didn't get caught, but if I had gotten caught, that was like 30% of the grade of that class, and I would have absolutely failed.
0: Damn. Yeah, how could you get caught? It's not like they're calling and vetting these people, right?
1: And I would hope that would not be the case, because that's a little bit too extreme for that.
0: That's incredibly extreme. Oh, my God. Great idea.
1: So, yeah, I was like, I did more work just doing the research on what this person would have known.
0: Exactly. So you did technically do all the work. Like, literally, you learned. You did the learning. They couldn't give you crap for that. What about you? What class did you almost fail? For your chance to win these Smashing Pumpkins tickets that I'm giving away in about 20 minutes. 480-712-9393.
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9: 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Sunny today's high 96, mostly clear this evening, overnight low 70, and that's Friday's Valley weather.
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0: Smith on Alt AZ 93.3. Hey, what's going on? It's Izzy. All right, I've got today's winner for the Blow My Mind tickets to see Smashing Pumpkins in November. Today, I wanted to know, what class did you almost fail? And I decided to give the tickets to this person today.
1: So I almost failed my anthropology class.
0: Ooh, was this in college? Oh, damn.
1: Yeah, so I was on my way to school. It was the final exam. And if you were late to the exam, you automatically failed. So I was on my way. I rode my bike to school. And on my way, I got hit by a car.
0: Oh, my God.
1: Yeah. So I got hit by a car. And as soon as the car hit me, I, like, blacked out. And when I woke up, there were people surrounding me. And I just kind of got up and went to class. And
0: oh,
1: I ended up making it.
0: Oh, my God. Do you know how long you were passed out for?
1: I don't know.
0: Oh, my God.
1: Like, I literally just, like, ignored everyone around me. They were like, no, the ambulance is coming.
0: Oh, my God.
1: And I was like, I need to get to my exam. And I just got up and I got back on my bike and I went.
0: Girl, that is crazy. You didn't have a concussion or anything?
1: No, I guess not.
0: You're like, I don't know. Actually, I never went to the hospital. That is crazy. Oh, my God. Wow, you don't think the teacher would have understood that you got hit by a car?
1: I don't know. I, like, wasn't even thinking in that moment. I was just like, I'm going to fail this exam.
0: You're like, I got to be somewhere.
1: Yeah.
0: And that is
1: hilarious. Till this day, I think about it, and I'm like, I probably should have went to the hospital.
0: Yes, that's Diana from Phoenix. You are the winner today. Congratulations. We'll see you at that Smashing Pumpkins show. I am out for the entire next week because I'll be in Barcelona starting on Sunday. I leave tomorrow, so it's going to be a very, very long day of flights. But thanks so much for hanging out with me today. And Mo still has tons of stuff for you to win. She's also got that 10 a.m. code word coming your way here at 10 o'clock, so don't go anywhere if you're trying to win those Lollapalooza tickets. And we're 93 Minutes Nonstop Alt with MGMT Kids. Have a great weekend. I will see you later.

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Tame Impala's Dracula inside 93 minutes and nonstop alt on the Mo Show. Hello and good day. I hope you're having a wonderful Friday. I'm so ready for this 3-day weekend. I might even make it a 4-day weekend. I haven't decided yet, but I do know what I have for you today. I've got those tickets to go check out Avenged Sevenfold with Good Charlotte. We're going to keep it easy because you know what? It's Friday. So we'll do simple caller tents for those a little bit later. And coming up in an hour, your chance to go see Geese. All right, I got those tickets for you as well. Plus, code words for your chance to fly away to Lollapalooza. If you miss the 10 a.m. code word, I will give it to you in 12 minutes on all days.

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God, I feel like such a mom. I'm over here saying bye to Izzy before she leaves for a trip to Barcelona. I'm going to be alone for a week. Ah, I can't function. I need her. No, but I'm like, dude, whatever you're doing, you're going by yourself. You need to share your location. And I'm not a location sharer. I don't know why it freaks me out, but ever since going to Amsterdam and my sister telling me about it, I'm kind of glad that I did because she was asking, hey, where are you? So, yeah, I'm making her share her location with me. And I promise I won't make you share your location with me, but you should if you win that trip to Lollapalooza, all right? Keep plugging in those code words to get on air all day, Z, in case you missed the 10 a.m. one. It was cram. Like I crammed all these words into 40 seconds right now for you. Cram, C-R-A-M. All right, plug that in your apps to get entered in to win.

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in color. Gonna be here with Jutes, I believe, in August. Yep, I was right. August 11th, the Van Buren and Wilt. 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And I heard we might be doing something real special with them down the road. But that's neither here nor there. Let's talk about your Alt-2K song of the day. All right, we're going to get a redemption for one of these losing songs earlier this week. Is it going to be Breaking Benjamin, So Cold, The Strokes, 1251, Second?

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1: Okay, so yesterday, as I was leaving, I got a message from Sky Caro on the app asking if I could play Punk Rocker from the Teddy Bears featuring Iggy Pop before I left. And I saw it way too late, and I am so sorry, but I will play it for you right now. So we're going to jump into that. Thank you so much, Sky. The rest of you stick around. Tickets to go check out Geese. We're going to do that in 10 minutes. And then right after this, your next code word.

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Easy 93.3. It's Mo. All right. Before we close out 93 minutes and nonstop all, I'm looking for caller 10 for tickets to go see Geese. It's my last and final pair because it's Friday. But I'm sure we'll have more when the show comes up in October. 480-712-9393. I'll look for a winner while we jump into Dominic Fike.

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1: 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Sunny today's high 96, mostly clear this evening, overnight low 70, and that's Friday's Valley weather.
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Shout out to Petra Chavez in Phoenix. Picking up my tickets to go see Geese. Coming to Arizona Financial Theater Thursday, October 8th. So clearly there's plenty of time for you to win more tickets. Just not today because I'm all out skis. But I do have tickets to go see Story of the Year with Silverstein. Let's give that away around 12:07 on Alt-AZ. So have those phones ready.

right, babes. Let's get you that code word in case you missed it for 11 a.m. It was banned. Like Bush is a band. And so is Dexter and the Moon Rocks. This is Freaking Out on Alt-AZ. 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
12: 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Sunny, today's high 96. Mostly clear this evening, overnight low 70. And that's Friday's Valley weather.
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right, if you got your votes in, good. Let's see if the song you voted for is in the lead right now. Breaking Benjamin, So Cold, sitting at 13%, while The Strokes, 1251, is at 20%. Secondhand Serenade getting 23% love for Fall For You, while Simple Plan, Addicted, is in the lead with 44%. All right, still plenty of time to get your votes in. The polls are on the AltAZ Instagram stories right now. Go and pick the one you want to hear after two. And if you want some more throwbacks, make sure you're tuned in this weekend for Rewind Weekend, kicking off at 5 p.m. tonight.

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1: 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A-N-K-L-E. Ankle. A-N-K-L-E. 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

So is anyone working really hard before the 3-day weekend? Because if you are, I applaud you. You're way better than me. I'm definitely not working hard. And if you don't want to work too hard for tickets to go see Story of the Year with Silverstein, then you should just pick up the phone and be caller 10 right now, because that's who I'm looking for him. 480-712-9393. The rest of us get somber. It's Homewrecker on the Mo Show. Good luck.

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12: 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Sunny, today's high 96. Mostly clear this evening, overnight low 70. And that's Friday's Valley weather.
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right. Shout out to Terry out in Phoenix, picking up my tickets to go see Story of the Year with Silverstein and Origami Angel. Now, I'm all out of these tickets, but there's still plenty more. You could be winning right now just by streaming us on the AltAZ app. Band of Horses tickets, Seosin, Smashing Pumpkins, Atmosphere, Yellow Card, 3 Days Grace, The Neighborhood, and, you know, about a dozen plus others. 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
11: 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Sunny, today's high 96, mostly clear this evening, overnight low 70, and that's Friday's Valley weather.
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So after work today, I'm going to go up north, meet up with some family because we're going camping, which I absolutely love. I love being out in nature. I love going analog. Except I think I might have to bust out my phone and hang out with that for a little bit because there's no fires this weekend. I mean, I get it. It's hot. Everything is just going to blow up. I don't want that. But is camping really camping without a fire? I don't know. I'm going to say it's hard. Like, I can't roast marshmallows on my phone with a Yule log, but I think I might have to bust that out. Other things I'm going to bust out. Tickets to Good Charlotte and Avenged Sevenfold. I'll get you those in about 12 minutes. I'll be looking for caller 10, so get those phones ready. It's Alt-A-Z.

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11: 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Sunny, today's high 96. Mostly clear this evening, overnight low 70. And that's Friday's Valley weather.
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0: 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It's the news you want. 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
1: Hey, it's Mr. Demas.
0: Hey, Mr. Demas. How are you?
1: I'm doing okay. I missed my code.
0: Oh, no. I think there's still some time. That code word was under. U-N-D-E-R.
1: Okay. Thank you, Mom.
0: You're welcome. And good luck. I would love to fly you away to Lollapalooza. Just keep collecting those code words we give you every hour on the hour and all weekend long. We're going to continue it. All right. Your next code word comes up here at 2.

Okay, we are creeping up to 2 o'clock, which means that is the time I shut down your Alt2K polls on our Alt-AZ Instagram stories, and we'll see which one ends up getting the most votes that I get to play. All right, we have Breaking Benjamin So Cold in last place. 15% of you want that. While The Strokes, 1251, and Secondhand Serenade Fall for You are tied at 21%. But in the lead, above all of them, with 43% of your votes, Simple Plan Addicted is winning. That might be the song we play, but you got to get your votes in if you haven't yet. Again, on our Alt-AZ Instagram stories.

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10: 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Sunny, today's high 96. Mostly clear this evening, overnight low 70. And that's Friday's Valley weather.
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If you have any requests, you could slide into the DMs on the All Day Z app and click on the little screen that says Rewind Weekend. Boom. That's where you enter them in. All right. And then hopefully we pop that on for you starting at 5 p.m. today with Dustin. And then coming up here in about 10 minutes, your Alt 2K song of the day. The one that you voted for. Hang tight.

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2: All right, we're taking the second place songs from earlier this week, and we're going to try and give one of them a redemption, depending on if it got the most votes. So hopefully it's the one you voted for. We had Breaking Benjamin, So Cold, The Strokes, 1251, Simple Plan, Addicted, and Secondhand Serenade, Fall For You. The song that ended up getting the most votes was actually in the lead all day today, and it happened to be this little jamborino from the early 2000s, obviously, because that's what the Alt-2K is, right? And don't forget, we're doing all the throwbacks after 5 with Rewind Weekend. But right now, let's enjoy Simple Plan, Addicted, your Alt-2K Song of the Day, getting a redemption.

0: I used to work at a tissue bank. 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
11: 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Sunny today's high 96, mostly clear this evening, overnight low 70, and that's Friday's Valley weather.
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right. No shows this weekend. A little bit of a bummer. Oh. But, you know, a lot of people are out of town because it's Memorial Day weekend. I get it. So let's talk about the shows coming up next week in your concert calendar right after Dominic Fike. I'm actually really loving this song. I'm going to have to dive deeper into his discography. This is Baby Doll on The Mo Show. Hang tight.

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1: Very jealous of all of you going to the sold-out show with Youngblood at Arizona Financial Theater on Monday. 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

0: Oh, man. Smashing Pumpkins coming through Mortgage Matchup Center Wednesday, November 11th. Tickets went on sale this morning, but you could be winning them right now just by streaming on the AltAZ app. Plus, like 24 other pairs of tickets that were just given away. And this economy, we absolutely need it. And all you have to do is just trade us some listening time. So check out that listener awards section to see what you can get your little flesh mitts on, if you will. I'm going to get on out of here. I got to make my way up to the camping spot. Going to go meet up with the fam. I hope you have a very safe weekend, a very fun weekend as well. Spend some time with some loved ones. And don't forget to hydrate because it's going to be a hot one. But when is it not in Arizona? Am I right? Okay. I'm going to leave you with some 3 Days Grace. Kill Me Fast. Enjoy Rewind Weekend. Enjoy Dustin, who's coming up next. And I'll catch you next week. You know the drill. Same mo time. Same mo show.
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15: 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Sunny, today's high 96. Mostly clear this evening, overnight low 70. And that's Friday's Valley weather.
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afternoon, beautifuls. I'm Dustin, and happy three-day weekend. Ow! We're planning on throwing our first pool party of the season on Sunday. I don't think it's going to be a ton of people, but we'll see what happens between now and then. Also,

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14: 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Mostly clear this evening, overnight low 70, tomorrow sunny and 99, and that's Friday's Valley weather.
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roads all long weekend long for Air Alt AZ Flight 1 to Lollapalooza. But you better get them the first time because none of us are going to be here to give them to you again. But I'm here right now. So this hour's code one more time is STOMP. Next code at 4 o'clock, STOMP.

New music from In Color, then your random fact of the day about how much we spend on our Memorial Day weekend barbecues every year. This is Headlights on Alt-A's.

0: Headlights, that's new music from In Color. It's Alt AZ 93.3. I'm Dustin. We're kicking off a Memorial Day Rewind weekend at 5 o'clock. Going to be dipping into the library of stuff you don't get to hear all the time. Some stuff you haven't heard in years or decades even. We're looking forward to that. But right now, it's time for your random fact of the day. And it goes like this. Memorial Day weekend is one of America's biggest grilling holidays, frequently generating over $1.5 billion in meat and seafood sales alone, with over 60% of Americans firing up the grill and consuming tens of millions of hot dogs, burgers, and other staples. Other staples, as in beer, I'm guessing. Just a bit more expensive this year.
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12: 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Mostly clear this evening, overnight low 70, tomorrow sunny and 99, and that's Friday's Valley weather.
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13: 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Mostly clear this evening, overnight low 70, tomorrow sunny and 99, and that's Friday's Valley weather.
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12: 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Mostly clear this evening, overnight low 70, tomorrow sunny and 99, and that's Friday's Valley weather.
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